0: Last name Rocha, Robert Ocean, Sam Henry, Ida, Adam, first name Brandy, boy Robert Adam, Nora, David, Ida, middle initial Lincoln, date of birth 8/14/82.
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0: Thousand Oaks Rescue Response, 32877012-11, Town of Clayton, 86-year-old male fell. 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
5: 121, State Route 232, US Route 11, Town of Watertown, clear.
6: 107, clear, 12, and First Lake Road.
5: 22 US Route 11 and 342.
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1: 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A pre-arrival showing Charlie.
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4: 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It's going to be 32877, State Route 12E, the Vincent Landing Trailer Park, trailer number 11. EMS is en route for an 86-year-old male that's fallen and struck his head. He is not cooperative.
1: 6291.
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8: 6291 are responding to second call. Yeah.
1: Copy. Responding to second call. 2021.
4: Jefferson State 3D35.
9: Done.
1: Jefferson to 6291 is advising pre-arrival showing Bravo.
8: 6291 copy.
4: Can you start towards 14 North Broad Street for the suspicious callers stating they're going to be at the laundromat across the street from Aldi's? There's three men and a little girl in a greenish-gray van. One male and the female are currently inside the laundromat. The caller's concerned, stating it's giving weird vibes.
9: Copy, I'll be in route.
3: 36, Jefferson, I'll have that way too.
4: Copy.
0: Jefferson 7291 arrived.
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0: Just advising there's a patrol en route for this. The patient was not cooperative. You can respond at your discretion.

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2: Nine, Five City. 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
5: 35 Jefferson, I'm in the area. 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
3: 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That's negative. 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
2: Can you run checks on Ronnie Tire? It's Tom Young. Over Edwards. Number is 8388.
6: 3D37 to 35 correction to 333. He didn't come to Bridge Street way. I'm coming up Bridge Street now. I haven't seen him.
3: Copy.
5: Yeah.
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4: DMS on standby. Are they responding?
3: One 107, that's unknown at this time. 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
0: 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I can be in route to Cape Vincent as well.
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1: 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Second male party returning valid D. David. 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
0: 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Just advising, caller recontacted, stated that the vehicle was heading towards Carthage on Bridge Street.
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0: 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Did not see F-150. We'll be clear back in service.
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2: First hold.
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0: Just you must have responded.
1: Can I?
2: Jefferson to 6291. Per patrols, you can respond in.
3: So is responding.
2: 2043.

0: last name Smith, common spelling, first name Malachi, Mary, Adam, Lincoln, Adam, Charles, Henry, Ida, date of birth 6/11/2004.
1: Kevin?

0: subject returned with no New York license, showing an order of protection, protecting several other individuals. All their checks were negative.
1: Who was that order of protection from?
0: The order of protection is out of family court, was issued 5/13/26.
1: Receive. Can you guys have the state returns, please?
0: Affirmative.

0: 361, Jefferson.
1: 361.
0: Hello, 7's going to stay on the scene. I'll be clear. I'll take the animal complaint down the street.
1: Copy.

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0: 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I have a deposition on my hit and run yesterday. Address is 116093.
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Responded 26137, Great Great Court, Tunnel Array. 13-year-old female fainted. Is conscious at this time.

0: Captain Jefferson pulling any mobile patrol in the area on mile marker 166 southbound, South Camellia for a traffic hazard.
1: 121 Sherman Street in Arsenal. I'll take care of it.
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0: 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I'm in the area. They said southbound, correct?
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0: 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Caller stating Scully is there drinking beer. 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
0: It's going to be John Boy Henry, 4723. It's going to be US Route 11, West Remington Street, Black River.
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0: 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Caller's gonna be a Don Finley, stating granddaughter is there. Madison Finley smashed her phone.
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0: Jefferson pulling any vehicle patrol in the area. State Route 178, Town Henderson 2, back 121 on an alarm.
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0: Let me clear that vehicle stop. 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
1: 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It's located at...
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1: Where is he?
0: One, two, two.
1: Come here, man.

South Jeff Rescue, Rodman First Responders. Respond 11800 Low Road, Rodman. For a 69-year-old male, general illness, repeating for South Jeff Rescue, Rodman First Responders. Respond 11800 Low Road, Town Rodman, for a 69-year-old male, general illness.

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0: 9995 respond, 550 Coffeen Street, apartment 302, caller stating, neighbors making threats, be a female, Sierra, getting intense, verbal only at this time.
1: 9 copy, are both parties in apartment 302?
0: Jefferson State, 3D17. 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
3: 3D17.
0: 17, I'm sending you a check the welfare for Aspen Lane, town of Watertown.
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5: Jefferson, 2 Deferiat.
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2: 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Correction 202. Patrols on scene, female, possible contractions. Repeating City Fire Toll Phone, Engine 1, respond 550 Coffeen Street, Apartment 202. Patrols on scene, female, possible contractions.
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0: 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Y'all set?
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0: last name William Henry Ida Tom Craig Ida Edward Lincoln David, first name Mary Adam Robert Charles Edward Lincoln Lincoln, middle initial D David, date of birth 5/16/1997. Can I get DLIC status on that?
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1: Copy. Can you confirm the first name? Is it going to be Marcel or Martel with a K?
2: Maybe like K, as in King.
1: 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That's returning suspended. D. David. Also showing male party on probation. All other checks negative.
2: Copy. Is that a New York license?
1: That's affirmative.
2: Copy. Thanks.

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1: 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Sorry, tell me about that. Since
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0: 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I was flagged down and they reported a female in the area of Alexandria and Sherman Street. I'll be checking that area for Saint.
1: Copy. Yeah.

0: 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Can you check the area of Depot Street, town line, for the traffic violation?
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0: I'm out here at Old Navy, but there's no cars anywhere near Old Navy. That complaint that's on the screen.
1: Stand by, I'll recontact.
0: And the parking lot over here is completely empty.
1: Where is he?

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1: Jefferson, 121.
0: Go ahead.
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1: Caller is advising that the employees from Old Navy found the keys and they have left the area.
0: 10-4, go ahead and clear me back in service.
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0: Samantha. Cabby 2226. 122 Jefferson. I'll be out at Samantha.
1: Cabby.

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1: 5-4.
0: Nine five nine four. If you can check the area of Arsenal Street and Western Boulevard for two cars doing burnouts. So the two Mustangs, one black, one red. They turned onto Western Boulevard.
2: 5-4.
3: 1-1 Jefferson. I'm on Western Boulevard in the city. There's no sign of any Mustangs over here burning out.
0: Breezy.
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0: That's affirmative, per Sheriff 12140 the city. 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

0: you can show me out in the 740 block of Alexandria with that female and her name and date of birth in the cat if you could check it for me, but the first name spelled without an E.
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0: 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Be separate from my flight.
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0: New York passenger, Mary George Adam, 5133. Mary George Adam, 5133. Interstate 81 northbound, just north of the Bradley Street exit.
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0: Eleven 941. Trooper Johnson's going to be riding in the ambulance. I'm going to be following Samaritan momentarily.
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1: See, we're Cal Fire Engine 2, rescue. Possible NVA with injury, Academy.
0: 9795, 637 Academy Street. A very hysterical caller on the line. We are trying to ascertain what exactly happened.
1: Not so.
2: 95.
1: Sewer from fire, perform engine 2, rescue 1, standby, 637 Academy, screaming in the background, possible NVA with injury. Meeting Seaward Tunnel Fire, Tunnel Fire Engine 2 Rescue 1, standby 637 Academy, caller screaming in the background, possible personal injury, MVA, crossing Flower Ave, East and William.
0: Apparently someone got out of a vehicle and then assaulted someone. The vehicle may have left the scene, and there's a female there having a panic attack. We have started EMS.
3: Medic reporting to the in the area.
1: Nonsense.
2: 95. 2.
3: 2 Friday, 2 came in the area. In the area of 737 Academy Street. Possible injuries were assault.
1: I don't have additional count.
0: Let me see.
1: Hello, Bill. Engine 2 responding, 2258. It's going to be an assault, not an MVA with injury. Patrols are in route.
0: Copy 911. 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
0: Copy. 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
1: Where is it?

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0: New York, Lincoln Frank Edwards, 7088. Lincoln Frank Edwards, 7088. Should come back on a Volvo.
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0: Jefferson, I have that vehicle stopped, Arsenal at Boone City.
2: Copy, 121. It does return 2006 Volvo, suburban gray in color, to a Corey Gary, 3279.
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1: Next year, clear, returning 2304.
4: Hey, City, can you run checks on a Jonas Hobbs?
2: What was the last name?
4: Hobbs.
2: So that last name, H is in Henry, O is in Ocean, P is in Paul.
4: It's going to be Henry, Ocean, Boy, Boy, Sam. H city date of birth is going to be 09-02-2005.
2: Do you have a middle initial?
4: Middle is going to be W as in William.
2: Stand by.

0: Jonas has an order of protection against him with a Rodney Fancher and an extreme risk order out of Jefferson County. Further checks in, I guess.
1: Sorry.

Flagger for ambulance, Kelsey, first responders, 2 day old, difficulty breathing, 26136, Sierra 283. Reading Flagger for ambulance, Kelsey, first responders, 2 day old, difficulty breathing, 26136, Sierra 283. Cross over Lafayette, Gunner 32.

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2: New York Lincoln, Nora Hall, 6582. Can you just add that to the state returns?
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2: 3E11 at Jefferson, ending mileage.
3: Nine four.
0: 3E11, go ahead.
2: 21420.
0: Heavy. 9694, 279 State Street, apartment 310. Recorded of a male putting his hands on a female. And now they're both hitting each other. It's going to be a Zane and a Nickel Mono. No weapons, see. Correction, Nicky Mono.
4: South Ammo.
1: Thanks for very well. Taylor, mutually to Black River. 26136-283. For a 2-day-old difficulty breathing. Black River's in her advance.
3: 5-7-3.
0: 9-7.
3: She's at the same time to 941. I'll be around to SNC with a disorderly female. Starting mileage is going to be 30.4. Be advised SNC.
0: Very safe. And changing that to a 941.
1: Hi, City. I'll be following 7.
0: Very safe.
3: Truck tires, 219's arrived.
2: 219 arrived.
4: City, the caller is going to let me in, correct?
0: Oh, no. I will advise.
1: Susan out.
5: Kelsey, first responder, second activation.

0: 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Okay. 4 is out.
1: Shot fire, go for medic 2.
2: Crazy.
0: Medic 2.
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0: 9-11 City.
2: 9-11.
0: Good medic 2 responding.
3: Was the caller from 633?
4: 35 Jefferson, you can show us out.
2: 9-11, the only thing we have for the caller on that is a Martha McIntosh. We did not get her address.
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3: 10-9.
5: Veronica had mentioned it was a lady across the street.
3: Affirmative.
6: Nine, seven, three. We have to see any mileages, 31.2.
2: Receipt.
3: Officer Gatch, was Stephanie advised of the change in destination?
6: Negative.
3: Was there ETA to see?
6: Nine.
3: Is she going to be here any minute, or should I call her?
6: When I got off the phone with her, she said she would be right on over. I'll call her once I'm done here.
2: City to 9-6, could you make contact with those individuals or a caller yet?
7: We're in.
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0: Got a theft complaint, 2B Rock Road, Village of Alex Bay. Caller stating her husband took the truck at 3 p.m. to go to the Evans Mills races, not returned.
1: Oh. Yeah, transporting somewhere.
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0: Jefferson pulling an EVW unit in the area, Stewart's Black River, to assist 107, serve papers.
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0: Copy.
4: 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I'm still 19 right now. I gotta grab the paperwork. 10-4, I'm on Washington Street. 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
0: 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Mary Ocean, Nora Ocean. Her first name is Nicole. Nora Ida Charles Ocean Lincoln Edward. Middle is L. Lincoln. Date of birth 8/20/91.
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0: Can you start towards the village of Dexter? 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

0: 515 Stone Street. Check on the upstairs apartment. The downstairs neighbor has called, believes the neighbor is abusing her cat, a Leslie Fisher. The caller is also quite upset.
1: 6-0, Justin.
2: 8, Gabby.
3: 3-6-0.
4: 9.
1: 6-0, Justin. Changes to a disturbance. Female is highly uncooperative. I'm clear from this.
3: Cavi, she did just call back on a 911 line requesting another officer.
2: Hey, Chitty, you can show me out.
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1: Personal.
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1: Aynen.
0: For the Kawasaki motorcycle that I ran, do you have an insurance code for it by any chance?
1: That is negative.
0: Copy, thank you.

0: Another disturbance, TB Rock Street. 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She states he doesn't have a license. She isn't locked out at this time.
1: Copy.
0: 6-1, can you back?
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0: That's affirmative. It's going to be 13060.

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1: Affirmative. You have a middle initial.
0: Negative. I don't believe he has one.
1: Copy. Stand by.

0: 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He appears valid out of Washington. I get to your returns.
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1: Received. 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
0: Traffic, thank you.

Quesnel's ambulance. Male vomiting blood, 8753 Factory Street. Beating Evans Mills ambulance. Male vomiting blood, 8753 Factory Street. Cross off Kaiser Road, Noble and Mullen.

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3: 3D11 to Jefferson, starting mileage.
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0: 6, you guys gonna be all set over there?
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1: Got me.

0: Carthage Ferry and Natural Bridge. Fire, outdoor fire, 22649 Boyd Road. Part of a fire behind a white trailer. Being Carthage, Deferia, Natural Bridge, outdoor fire, 22649 Boyd Road. Now reporting an outdoor fire behind a white trailer across of Boyd Street.
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3: 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Jackson 11-1 responding.
0: Happy 11-1-1 responding. Yeah, fire tech 1.

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0: 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They left the area because they were irate.
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0: 6491.
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5: 9-4-City, what's the 05 time?
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0: Good.
1: Can you get the postcard for the night?
0: That's affirmative. We're going to be on to the back 333 shortly.
1: Copy, can you reroute to Boyd Road, Tunnel Wilna, for an assist? Outdoor fire, caller. Correction, the homeowner is irate. Fire department requesting, PD.
0: Yeah.
3: Three, three, three. You can show me out. We're closest to West End Ave.
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6: Three, six, one. 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
0: Fire doesn't need us. We're going to be tied to the county on vert and possibly in progress. We'll advise and clear.
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0: Can you start towards 313 Jane, correction, Jane Street, Village of Clayton? Caller reporting two males knocking on his window. Last occurred 10 to 15 minutes ago. Possibly in their 20s, both white, wearing blue t-shirts. Copy mail requesting area check only. No interview. Jefferson pulling any mobile unit in the area to back 118. Suspicious Jane Street, Village of Clayton.
1: 118, all of us.
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1: Appreciate it. Thank you.

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3: Smith on fire, Henderson ambulance. MVA with injury, Bishop Street.
0: 121313, just advising. They're headed to the Bishop Street address. They're not there yet.

0: Smithville Fire, Henderson Ambulance, ATV exit 12023 Bishop Street. Need two patients, one with a head injury.
1: Okay.
0: Meeting Smithville Fire, Henderson Ambulance, ATV accident.
1: Okay. Are you with
0: 12023 Bishop Street. Need two patients, one with a head injury. Off of Shear Road and Nails Road.
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0: 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What was the rest?
1: 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I haven't seen anyone since. That'll be clear.
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1: 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There's going to be an update on the address. 12771 Bishop Street, 12771.
0: 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And what are your crosses on that?
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0: 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Updated address, 12771 Bishop Street, 12771.
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0: Seven-10 has accepted Mercy's checking for the second patient.
1: Copy. We got a member pulling up now. You can show us responding.

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0: 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I'm going in air standby, 24 minutes left.
1: 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And where was the other one coming from?
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0: Caller believes you've passed the residence. It'll be a gray house. The garage is open. 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
0: 7191.
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0: Copy, 7191 responding, 144. Forty one 41 at the Anthony Raimundo residence.
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0: either 11 Public Square, apartment 502, or the Mill Street Bridge, or anywhere between there and Citizens Advocate, making suicidal ideations.
1: Hey, Gabby, you can show me out at 11 Public Square.
0: Where is he?
2: 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Is there medical in the area?

0: 710's ready to fly, and Mercy Rome's doing an air standby.
1: Received. I believe we're going to make an attempt for Belleville School, if we can do that.
0: Copy, Belleville School.
1: You can also dispatch Belleville for training zone.
0: Yeah, was that going to be for both helicopters?
1: Repeat.
0: Is that going to be for both helicopters?
2: Mine City, who is the caller, and can you repeat the details again?
1: Has the second helicopter doing an air standby. Let's go with 710 to Belleville for right now.
3: The caller was Citizens Advocate. She had left that location. Said she has suicidal intentions with no plan.
0: Copy.
3: And she was either heading there or towards the bridge. 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
3: Where is she?
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3: 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Bell Bell Station, acknowledging.
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0: 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The enlightenment 710 on fire attack 1, approximately 15 minute ETA.
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2: Jeff Fire 6491.
0: 6491.
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2: 121 to Jefferson. You can set ATV to come back. Can you let me know who it's registered to?
0: Continue 710 to Belleville as you were. You can cancel the second helicopter, Belleville, or correction, South Jeff's going to transport to SMC.
3: Copy. You can keep Lesnick going to Belleville. Cancel second, Elon, 158.
4: 1-2-1-0. Jefferson,
2: 1-2-1.
5: 1-2-1. 9-8 City, out of citizen advocate, ending the house, 171.
4: Last name, Bruta Raymundo. Receive.
2: Does it come back to a Yamaha ATV?
4: That's affirmative. The RO's date of birth is 5-18-94.
2: First name, Antonio.
4: The first initial is A. Does it confirm it's Antonio?
2: Yeah, 10-4. Just attach it. I'm out of the car. It's hard to hear you here.
4: Copy. It's unregged. The state returns.

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Meetings, they worked on fire, tough flame engine 3, difficulty breathing, 222 molten, cross of Groven Bridge.

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5: Jeff Ware, 41-41.
1: Lieutenant 7-10, you are going to be landing on a ball field. We've got cones placed outwards. We are marked by a lit-up fire engine. As soon as you guys approach, we will shut down our lights. To the east of the landing zone, you do have marked with a marker ball multiple electrical lines. And then to the west, trees, but you have a significant distance in the middle.
4: 41-41.
5: We're clearing the scene and proceeding to Belleville Henderson School also.
0: LZ Command, Lieutenant 7-10, you came in broken and unreadable. May you say again for 7-10.
4: 41-41-205.
3: 2-0.
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0: Lightning 710 on Fire Tech 1 for ground crew. How do you copy?
1: LZ Command Lightning 710. Go ahead, go ahead.
0: We are the Fire Truck Illuminator that you guys have just passed. You have power lines to your east and trees to your west, but with significant distance in between.
1: 710 copies. I just want to make sure you're talking the ball fields that are in between the school and Sharps. Is that correct?
0: Affirmative. Do you prefer the scene to be totally dark?
1: That doesn't matter, but all the spotlights, it's better if those are not on. Do you have any idea about how far away the ambulance is?
2: Venture heavy on scene 0209.
0: I do not have an ETA there. The call was about 8 minutes from us, and I know the second crew had already left, so they're probably not far out.
1: Yeah, I think I see their lights heading this way, screaming. And can you also confirm if the second aircraft is continuing or if those have been, if they've been canceled?
0: The second aircraft was canceled.
1: 710 copies all, thank you.
0: The gate to the ball field is on the northern side of the field as well.
2: Control, I agree. Great.
3: 3-5 Jefferson will be clear back in service.
2: Please see 3-5. Please hold with SMC.
1: Do you have keys for the gate?
2: 3-0-0-2-10.
0: Affirmative.
1: Fantastic. I don't.
0: Even if we didn't, I've got universal keys.

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1: 107.
0: Set a client ID to the cabin outside of Ontario if you want to run that for me.
1: Receive for Canadian, we need name and date of birth.
0: Copy, it's going to be RO of the vehicle if you'd rather just run that instead.
1: Receive.

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0: Do you have a date of birth for that, bro?
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3: Copy, 213.
1: Affirmed, it's going to be 01151998.

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1: 107.
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1: Copy, thank you.

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0: Do me a favor and see if you can run a New York BLIC on the registered owner of that ATV. Male's first name will be Antonio.
1: Copy. Is it in New York State?
0: Yeah, try a New York State BLIC.

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1: Right.
0: He's valid. The expiration of 2027 on New York.
1: 10-4, can you add it?
0: That's affirmative.
1: 10-4, thanks.

0: 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The bird is lifted. 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

0: 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Transporting ALS 32 SMC about 3 minutes ago.
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0: Exit 147. Would you like us to take that second trip out of river?
1: King's Terminal.
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0: 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I'll answer on contact.
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1: Copy. 311 Jackson, we're actually out on our vehicle stop right now. At 325, been responsible thereafter.
3: 325 Jefferson, we're en route to that iPhone crash notification.
0: Copy.
1: 311 Jefferson, I have an airplane ready.
0: Go ahead.
4: Jefferson 6491.
1: Mary David Victor 6416. Going to be in the Moe's parking lot.
4: 6491.
0: Copy.
4: 6491 in route, BOS.
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5: 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Mic 3 is en route to St. Joe's, ALS 42.
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0: 3-5 Jefferson. You can keep us on those airmen. We're going to have a vehicle swap. It's going to be Massachusetts flight.
1: Go ahead.
0: It's going to be Massachusetts 366 Adam 40. 366 A 40. That 0 could also be an ocean. It's going to be in front of Circle K on Bridge Street.
1: Okay.

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1: Done.
0: Just confirming it's going to be a Chrysler Pacifica van, crane caller.
2: That's affirmative.
0: Copy that plate for Trent.

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1: Nelson.
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0: Jefferson 6491.
1: 6491.
0: Yeah, we're on scene searching with law enforcement.
1: Yep, 6491, 255. 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
2: 3825.
1: Patrol the area. 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

0: We're going to be out in New York, Lincoln Ave, Mary, 5523. We're going to be in the intersection of 342 and 283. Trying to get him to move.
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0: We're going to be out in New York, Lincoln Adam Mary, 5523. We're going to be in the intersection of 342 and 283. Trying to get him to move. Copy.
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0: Ricky. Jefferson Estate 3D61.
1: Yeah, I should be all set, thank you. One 21 Bandit 220.
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0: 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It's going to be a vehicle all over the roadway. Just turn on to 180.
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1: 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Female, unconscious, gargling.
0: Indian River Ambulance, unconscious female, 12 Main Street, Village of Antwerp, re-residence. Beating Indian River Ambulance, unconscious female, 12 Main Street, Village of Antwerp, re-residence. 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
1: 6893 on.
0: Right, that 73 females can be a full arrest attempting CPR.
1: Receive. 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

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Can you guys start towards the abandoned state route 3?

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0: Yeah, 1160 Gill Street. Missing 17-year-old male, last seen at 9 p.m. last night. He does not have a history of running away.
1: I'm sorry.
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0: 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He does not have a history of running away.
1: Five, five, five.
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0: 337 Jefferson. 337. Can you take shield 4753 out of 35 and add it to the unit for the remainder of tour? And I'll be en route to that call on Route 3 in Wilma.
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0: 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Should return on a silver Honda.
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1: Plate returns valid to a 2025 Honda CRV, gray in color, to a Vincent, White Plains, New York. 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

0: 361 Jefferson, same vehicle, South Newark.
1: 61, go ahead.
0: Lincoln, Lincoln, Lincoln, 2738. We're going to be 81 northbound, U-turn 58.
1: 36. 128 Jefferson, vehicle stop. 128, go ahead. That plate I gave you, 81 southbound, mile marker 139, just before the Ellisburg exit.

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0: 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We'll be clear back in service.
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0: Here's ambulance 88 male fall 202 Jane Street above the hotel. Beating Tears ambulance 88 male fall 202 Jane Street. Color sitting above the hotel. 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
2: he? City Fire, California 81, outdoor fire 300 Black River Parkway.

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Reported outdoor fire. 3 hour block of Black River Parkway across from Guilfoyle on the hill. Repeating 4, State Fire Telephone Engine 1. Outdoor fire. On the side of the road on the hill on Black River Parkway directly across from Guilfoyle.

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0: Five 42 Factory Street, apartment E is in Edward. We have an Aaron on the line saying that there's male there refusing to leave the house. 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

0: Last name is Thomas, common spelling. First name is David Ida Oshinora. Middle initial, D. David. 12/21/82. I have another one here ready.
1: Go ahead with the next.
0: Second is female, last name, George Ocean Lincoln Lincoln, Adam Henry, Edward Robert. First name is Edward Robert Ida Nora, middle initial I Ida, 211/86.
1: 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Stand by.

0: Black River Ambulance, 57 female, abdominal pain, 26767 State Route 3, Denise Moore resident. Repeating, Black River Ambulance, 57 female, abdominal pain, 26767 State Route 3, Denise Moore resident, cross up Colonial Manor and Duffy Road.
1: Checks on Aaron are negative. Dion has an associated hit out of New York City. Different date of birth, different spelling on the name. Further checks are negative.
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Black River Ambulance, second activation, 57 female, abdominal pain, 26767, State Route 3. Repeating, Black River Ambulance, second activation, 57 female, abdominal pain, 26767, State Route 3, Moore residence, across the Colonial Manor and Duffy Road.

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0: 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Beach Lady Black River. 57-year-old female abdominal pain. County reports an alpha response.
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0: 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Changes to disorderly subject, clear 3-6.
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0: Mansville Fire, Self-Jet Rescue, MVA unknown injury. Mile marker 140 northbound.
1: Jefferson 123.

0: Jefferson, Sheriff 123.
1: Go ahead.
0: Traffic with injury, mile marker 140 northbound. Two subjects injured. No entrapment at this time. Believe it might have been a rollover.
2: Mansell Fire, Self-Def Rescue, MVA personal injury, mile marker 140 northbound. Yeah, car off the right-hand side, airbag deployment, two injuries. Speeding, Mansell Fire, Self-Def Rescue. Personal injury, MVA, mile marker 140 northbound. One vehicle off the right-hand side. Vehicle on its side, two subjects injured. That's counter 91 and counter 85.
0: Jefferson to Sheriff 123.
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1: Have yourself, Jeff, acknowledging 644. I'm an off-duty firefighter on scene. Seeing two subjects, minor injury.
0: I see, hold me in. 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
1: Coming.
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1: Yeah, 7191 responding.
0: There's a man,
1: Heavy Mansell responding.

0: Control is resolved.
1: I agree. Everyone seems supportive.
0: Jeff Fire, Go Full Medic presents.
2: Everybody, career, huh?

0: Jefferson, you got South Jump and Route, correct?
1: That's affirmative.
0: What's up, man?

0: Sounds like he was just inquiring if you're I advised him here.
1: Yeah, we got at least one injury, a head injury. When they get here, they can just pull right up in front of us.
0: First, cell tower copy.
1: 141, are you, or 139, are you north of there? We're looking for you. Yeah, we're just before 141. All right, we're swinging around at the ramp here at Ellisburg. I'll come back up through.
0: Chris, I'm cell tower from Angel. Let's go ahead and say fire attack one to this. Fire attack one.
2: Hit fire attack to one.
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1: Yeah, I'm Angel South Jeff. You're going to have two injuries.

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0: 816.

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1: Copy, if you respond over Garden Road and Main Street near the park, other states there is a male hiding under the picnic table, jumping out at passerbys. A white male, no shirt, no further information.

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0: 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I'm in route to mechanic. Five in route as well.

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0: Friday, Tuesday, by in the area, 142 Mechanic, Midtown Towers, PD's in Rootville Apartment 209, female hallucinating, criminal health issues.
1: All right, fix it. 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
1: Go ahead.
0: Last name, Adam, Robert, Nora, David, Tom. First name, Tom, Adam, Mary, Mary, Young. Middle, M. Mary, 6-1-73.
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0: 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Check to negative on them.
1: 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I'm going to be out at 121 William.
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1: 3072.
0: Texas, William Victor, X-ray 6454, 81 northbound, wire down center rest area.
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0: 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I'll be back here to jail, Sally Port.
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0: say 375 yards from vehicle stop.
1: Three seven five yards
0: from vehicle stop near plate King George Charles 6065. King George Charles 6065, 81 South at 161, 60 some.
1: Copy.

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1: Gonzalez.
0: Yeah, suspicious traffic complaint. State Route 3 Burn Approach.

City Fire Department Engine 1 male who had passed out 163 Flower Ave West. Repeating, Engine 1 male who had passed out 163 Flower Ave West. He is conscious now across of Sherman and Washington.

0: to Prairie One, 163 Flower Avenue West, 21 male, stated he couldn't breathe, passed out, appears to be semi-conscious at this time. 163 Flower Ave West, Priority 1.
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3: 7 said to keep me on one's wall being right to Flower.
0: Copy.

0: Control 2, just stand by in the area. Caller is stating that the male may have taken his sister's trazodone last night, unknown reason. And he woke up stating he couldn't breathe. Petey's en route. He's very, not really cooperative with Mug.
1: Received. Are we sending a proceed to scene?
0: You are standing by awaiting PD.
2: 312 Jefferson.
3: 312.
1: Control, be advised. We're right outside the house with fire.
2: Can you open up an arrest for us? We'll have an address when you're ready.
3: Yes.
2: 20958 County Route 93 in Lorain, and we'll be in Richland address.
3: Yep.
0: Copy. Male was uncooperative with the mother on the initial, and then she advised me he may have taken his sister's trazodone last night. I tried to get further, unable to. Male was not really cooperative. I would recommend staying by in the area.
4: 360 Jefferson, vehicle stop, Virginia.
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3: Copy.
1: Jefferson 7491.
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0: 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Repeating, Carthage Jimos Fall 36625 State Route 3. We have 85-year-old female crosses West End Ave and First Street. The death in residence.
1: Two, you can proceed in for city courier. Guys, cooperative.
2: She was on the scene. Patient contact made.

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1: 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Bradley Street, Albion Road.
0: Copy.
1: Just kidding. You can have me do a love call.
0: I can do that too.
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1: DEC was advised that they'll be coming out to pick us up.
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0: Clear Raymond, 5-5.
1: Roger.
2: Jefferson, 6391.
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0: Jefferson, do you have any inbound unit on the air? Jefferson, 3D63. Here's one of the Tennis Island Loop of a possible sick raccoon. I did attempt to see on the air. Negative results.
1: Yeah,

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0: You could show us en route to that as well.
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1: Evansville VMS, Calcium first responders. Female and out of consciousness, Walmart. Copy. Jefferson 317.
2: What's that?
1: Sign up to Walmart at 11. The cashier passed out in and out of consciousness.
2: Copy that. Interrupt.
3: Evansville
1: ambulance, Calcium first responders, female in and out of consciousness, Walmart. Repeating, Evansville ambulance, Calcium first responders, 67-year-old female in and out of consciousness, Walmart, 25737 US Route 11, at the front of the store, one of the cashiers.
4: 3D37.
3: 37 Jefferson, can you show me out at 40804 on Texas Road in Carthage? And I'll follow from the stuff I had yesterday.
4: Copy.
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0: Control 2.
1: 6491, that is returning with a Delta response.
2: You go ahead.
0: 3, safety fan, at center 4, don't move it, start that, please.
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0: For WMS, we're saying to Evans Mills.
2: 7, 3.
0: Go ahead.
2: If you put me back on Winslow, and I'll be on the route.
0: Great.
1: You're going to be all set.
2: I should be. I just got to make sure she was okay.
0: Before coming in, let's relay to Evans Mills. Female in out of consciousness, Walmart. Repeating, before coming in, let's relay to Evans Mills. Free female in and out of consciousness, Walmart. 25737 US Route 11.
3: 3D Walmart, Jefferson.
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0: 3D 11.
3: Going to be clear intake on your route to someone on site.
0: 3D11, I copied your clear intake. I didn't copy the rest.
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0: 9-11.
5: Just advising, Bradley's completely shut down now. We will be allowing semi-trailers to come through them.
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0: 17 Jefferson. I'm not at Walmart. Did they say which entrance?
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0: No, this is here.
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0: the unwanted subject complaint, physical trespass, ABS 21185 at State Route 12F. 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I believe he does not have authority to be in the vehicle.
1: Toby?

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2: 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One round, 949.

0: 31 Jefferson, we have a traffic stop, 81 northbound, just after the rest area towards exit 48, Minnesota Plate Ready.
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1: Sorry, just be able to see our car. We're right here on 25.
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0: There are multiple Penske trucks here. They appear to be unoccupied. Do you have a caller?
1: The caller was a property owner. They were alerted by an employee on scene there. I don't have a name.
0: Okay, I'll keep looking.

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0: 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Repeating, Engine 1, difficulty breathing, 1010 Washington, apartment 208, cross the Haley and Bowers. I copy, you're transporting.
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1: 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Priority 1, 1010 Washington, apartment 208.

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1: 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I can respond over there.
0: Control 3.
3: Yeah, I should be alright.
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0: 3 is on scene after
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1: 312.
0: We'll be en route to an address to find the owner of the property when you're ready.
1: Got it. Control 708.
0: It's going to be 11190, County Route 77 in Adams.
1: Have it.

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1: Jefferson 6491 is going to be back in service.
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1: Thank you.
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0: 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Repeating, Alex Bay Fire Pole Fire, 20560 Pinehurst Road, cross the State Route 12.
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1: Good.
0: They're going to be canceling the parade and shutting down due to the lightning.
2: There's no one showman seen in the area.
1: Copy that. Are they going to need Bradley Street continue to be closed while they pack up?
3: Elsway Fire, second activation, pole fire, 20560 Pinehurst Road, repeating Elsway Fire, your second activation for a pole fire, 20560 Pinehurst Road. 301, I copied, you arrived.
0: That I don't know, the gentleman I was speaking with, he is no longer in sight. I can drive back with these guys if they do need it, but there's not a lot of stuff here.
1: Sure, so now it's base responding.
3: That was very funny.
1: Got it.
4: 12 minutes. Okay. Please, we need to lay down any other information. Copy, 1026.

0: 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All right.
1: 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The prayer's been canceled.
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1: Good.
0: Yeah, they're packing up now. If we can keep the road closed for the next 5 minutes or so, they should be good.
1: Got it.
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0: Henry, Lincoln, Nora, 5510. And Lincoln, Henry, Charles, 8184.
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0: Can you just advise me if both RLs are valid?
1: Come on.
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0: 19, 10:56. 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

0: Sí, gracias.
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2: 37 Jefferson.
0: 37.
2: My complainant hung up on me. Called this out for now. If she calls back, just let me know.
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1: Have you?

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Spring Valley driving, Copham Road heading toward 11, small red sedan, drifted around the corner all over the roadway.

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1: 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You're responding.
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2: Good.
1: Yeah, look out for reckless driver. Mile marker 146 northbound. A blue Honda CRV all over the roadway. Ontario plate, David Edward Lincoln X-ray 679.
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1: Negative.
0: Copy, I'm not seeing any calls. You can clear me for this.
1: Copy.
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0: 119, Jefferson.
1: 119.
0: 119, Jefferson, is this occurring at 539 Bradley Street in the city? Where the children are.

0: Affirmative. Apparently it happened in the city. We'll take care of that.
1: Copy. I would have said that way in case they need assistance.
0: Hi, Copy.

0: Roll you to 7.
1: Sungor. There's no 119. She's going to head back into the city to have a city guard meet with her.
0: And back in the area, exit 149. Ready for trip number 2.
2: 1, copy, 4-0.
1: Copy. Should be all set. It's been Celsius. Don't forget you got to pick up a student here at the quarters.
0: Copy. Thank you.

816 Bradley Street is a general store. Caller stating that she has a custody agreement and usually supervises the visits. Today, the child's father yanked the child from the caller and told her to get out of his house. She told him that she would be back at noon. Now he's refusing to allow her to pick up the kids. He resides at 539 Bradley Street. Caller will be meeting at the general store.

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0: engine tune chain three. We've got full basement all cleared. No heads activated, but a lot of them are heat heads. There's two heat heads that are, one that's kind of opened, and the other one's hanging down from the ceiling a little bit.
1: Received. Any reason they would have went off down there, Rich?
0: Not unless somebody hit them, maybe.
1: All right, stand by. I'll come to reset. 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

0: 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We're just checking that real quick to make sure.
1: Received. I'll wait for you upstairs. I got your keys.
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1: 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G3, go ahead.
0: Alarm activated due to no apparent cause. The panel was able to reset. All companies are clear. 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
1: Go ahead.
0: I'm not a broad complaint to your guest. Yes, Route 11.
1: Three-one Jefferson. 1-6 is going to be at 447, so I'm switching to 445 for the remainder.
0: Copy.

0: 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One six, common service for me, pulse 447, shield 3817. Question 3819.
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Hey, Miss Nanos. This will be breathing. 36329, stay route 12E. Repeating, K. Miss Nanos. This will be breathing. 36329, stay route 12E. Cottage 6. In 96 female. 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

0: First is female, last name Henry Union Lincoln Lincoln. 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
1: Go ahead.
0: Second is a male, last name William Adam Robert, Ida Nora George. First name is Zachary, common spelling, middle initial J John. Date of birth is 9/17/98.
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1: 37.
0: How about a domestic complaint, McDonald's Bridge Street, occurred in Milady Road? I'll send it to your cats.
1: Copy that. So far, is it separated?
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5: North Massey and West Main Street is a two-vehicle MVA with side airbag deployment, unknown on injury, blocking the intersection of black pickup and a red van. North Massey, West Main.
4: Just pulling out of quarters.
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2: 3, why don't you disregard that? MBA unknown personal injury, North Massey and West Main Street. I think it's probably going to be at the bottom of the bridge.
4: Proceed, just responding.
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2: 1246.
9: Advising, I have 3D37 responding to a domestic over Bridge Street McDonald's. The male half that is on the Lady Road has a 505 out of the county.
0: And just responding.
8: Copy, 52.
2: That is going to be a priority one on that 3. 9, you're going to be handling 312 West Main. 2 vehicles, black pickup, red car, airbag deployment, unknown on injury. They stated it was North Massey and West Main. We're assuming it's at the bottom of the Court Street Bridge. Control 9.
4: Control 3 is on scene. That's going to be West Main and Court Street Bridge.
2: Copy. 3, on scene, West Main Street at the Court Street Bridge, 1247.

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3: Second vehicle is New York Lincoln Charles Lincoln 2915. 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

0: 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Could you repeat?
1: 9-3 City, I'm going to need two wreckers for the first two plates, please. Affirmative.
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0: Yeah, Ray's towing in and out for the Ram 2500, 15 minutes to 20. Same for towing in and out for the Caravan. All data except for 143877 are valid. That one is a non-driver ID only suspended. I do not see any priors.
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1: 360.
0: New York, John Frank Adams, 6673. We're going to be counter 181 and counter 5.
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0: 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Alright, what? Time's in quarter.
1: 1322.
2: 360.
1: 360.
2: Sir, I'm at 1 in custody. Can you just check to see your terms and inquire with the city if they want him?
1: Okay, bye.

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1: 317.
0: You can claim her from that callback. She stated she's got to go and then hung up.
1: Copy.
2: One zero six.
1: City and 11.
2: Be en route to Carthage for that 0552.
1: Okay.
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3: Sure can.

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1: Justin, I'm going to be clearing from McDonald's en route to that address where this took place. I'll be waiting for 106 for that. 05.
0: Copy. Jackson 3D60.
1: 60.
0: That is affirmative. Are you able to transport a subject to the PSP?
1: Affirmative.
0: Copy.

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Announcement for Philadelphia Fire. After 30 years of service, this is the last call for firefighter Sabrina Jenny. 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
0: You can clear me from the public service. There's no new information from the two prior calls from yesterday.
1: Gabby.
0: And you can put me on that harassment. I'll give Joe Mack a call.
1: Gabby.

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1: 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Yeah.

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0: You want to meet me at the high school? I still have your notepads.
1: Where?
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3: Dispatch, C3.
0: I'm going to pull up right in front of the high school.
1: 3D17.
2: You can clear that harassment. Take care of it.
1: Kevin. Kevin.
4: G3.
3: Armor Department 408 is activated due to steam from a shower. System was reset. All units are clear. Command is terminated.
4: I'll go to travel.
1: Jefferson 3D60, status check. Jefferson Estate 3D60, status check.

0: time for city and mileage?
1: Twist.
0: 889.0.
2: Yes.
1: 3D60,
2: Jefferson. 3D60. 60, can you start an ambulance to my location? The male's complaining that he feels like he's going to pass out.
1: Copy.

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Bellgrounds Rescue, sick person, counter route 181 and counter route 5. 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

0: 36 Rue Jefferson, I got a traffic stop in the New Jersey trailer plate.
1: 3D63. Jefferson 7293 is responding.
0: New Jersey trailer place is going to be Tom 30 Edward 4 Union. I'm going to be on 81 North right by 181A.
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0: I just added the registration information for the vehicle pulling the trailer, as well as the operator, to my call notes. If you could just check those and check the operator in New York as well, please.
1: Standby.

0: 947.
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1: Negative. 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

0: 156 East Main, returns to apartment 3 at Creedon. 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

0: 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Zebra Henry 0218, I'm going to be 81 north, just north of U-turn 4567.
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0: 1412. Go ahead. You can show me clear land, 05.
1: Thank you.
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0: 32207 South Hamilton Street. Female subject complaining of knee pain after kneeling. Request transfer to the hospital. 207 South Hamilton, Party 2.
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3: 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We'll be 19 with one mail for processing.
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1: 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We'll be 19 with one mail for processing.
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3: Santa Bravo first responders, 51 female with abdominal pain. 17765 County Route 59. Repeating Santa Bravo first responders, 51 female abdominal pain. 17765 County Route 59. Cross the Stone Road and Middle Road.
2: Three is going to get priority 1, 17765, County Route 59, difficulty breathing with cyanosis. Priority 1, 17765, County Route 59.
0: Yeah, please respond.
2: Gabby, responding 1439, it'll be the South Shore side.
4: I mean, it's negative for OPs between them.
5: Got it, thanks.
1: Control 9.
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6: 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Paramedic mobile.
3: Gabby, responding.
5: Manny, is there any contact there? I have to have him on standby, please.
4: Paramedic.
0: Control 3, for that's priority 1.
3: Tunnel plate in the fire. Put a tree down. County Route 11.
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0: Confirming that's priority 1.
2: That's affirmative. Priority 1, shortness of breath, jaundice, panting respirations. There's an ICU nurse on scene.
3: Tunnel plate and fire, put a tree down, 16975, County Route 11. Repeating, tunnel plate and fire, tree down, 16975, County Route 11. Cross Ellis Road and Zhang Road.
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0: Three also be those. They're calling all sitting patients not cyanotic. Just tachy respirations. For the ICU nurse on scene, there is no cyanosis, just tachy respirations.
1: 3D16. I'm going to clear the scene. You can leave the call open. I'll be clear from it. Waiting to hear back from CVU.
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0: 361 Jeffersonville, Gustav, Quebec.
1: 361.
0: Adam King, Zebra 67 Mary, SJ 81 northbound, exit 182.

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0: 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We're responding in a minute.
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0: Jefferson. 1413. You show me the route.
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0: 75-28 State Street, caller saying there's a male chasing a female and pulled a gun out on the caller. He is now by William and State Street. It's a white male, black bag, approximately 5'11", running down High Street.
1: 7 copies. Where's the caller at?
2: Jefferson 1413 unseen.
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0: Stand by.
1: 3D64.
4: Nice. Hey, leave me on the Mr. Copy and route for that as well.
0: Copy.
3: The vehicle's been safely removed. You can show us in around 2 River Hospital to make up a 3D61.
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0: The caller's by State Street and William Street.
1: Copy.
0: City to all units responding to State Street. Be advised, the caller stating that mail ran into a house by the gas station by High Street.
1: 7 copy.
0: The caller will be in front of the smoke shop waiting on foot.
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0: Copy. 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
3: 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Can't find her.
4: Female's Ayana, if we see her.
0: Okay, can someone come out here and show us what Dory went into, please, if the witness saw it?
4: 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So he slipped right in that front door.
5: 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One close to the street or the back property?
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8: Alright, patrol out of flight.
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7: Negative. 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
5: 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Jefferson, 7293.
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7: 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I'm going to head towards her to get information. 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
0: 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Start that way. 22170 Lane Road, Santa Familia.
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0: 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L-A-N-E.
2: 3-6-9, just confirming that's a priority one.
0: That's a forward at this time until you get further information. Initial was unconscious, unknown breathing status.
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0: 9 be advised, third party call, unable to determine if the patient is breathing. It was a text that came from a male at the location to the daughter.
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0: Jefferson to State 3017, disregard that police callback. She's requesting Sheriff's Department.
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2: 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First name Adam, Adam, Young, Adam, Nora, Adam, Henry. Middle A, Adam, 7399. Where does those acts?
3: Go ahead with the next.
2: Last name Mary, Charles, King, Nora, Ida, George, Henry, Tom. First name Nora, Ida, Charles, Henry, Ocean, Lincoln, Adam, Sam. Middle W, William, 215-93.
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0: I'll be on my way into quarters in about 2 minutes.
1: Thank you, Marshall.
2: Agent 3's on scene. We got a heavy smoke condition in the area.
1: 1524.
2: Agent 3's on scene. Got a working fire, 2.5-story, single family. Give me a second alarm. Notify the chiefs and DPW, please.
1: 1524.
2: Correction, Houston Water Department.
1: 1524.
2: Chief 3, second due. Closest tiger is going to be right at the corner of Highland, but it's got one of those flushers on it.

0: 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What'd you say?
1: City fire, second alarm, structure fire. I'll call Chief Fordrum.
2: Which hydrant are you guys going to take?
0: We're almost there. We'll go to Highland. Be prepared to lay back to the mill if we need.
2: Receipt.

0: 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Repeating 4, City Fire, all call. All City Fire Chief, 4-drum fire. Respond 843 Davidson Street for a working structure fire. Cross of Highland Ave and Westward.
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0: 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Going to be wearing a white and gray flannel and pants.
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0: Before City, I'm just going on Mill Street by the bridge. I'll be in a minute. Copy.
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1: 3.
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3: Okay, yeah.
1: Control medic 3. Copy that, Rosie. If you can, when it starts to clear out a little bit, try to find me attic access. 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
2: Just at 3203, I'm on the way.
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2: What was that tag channel? 5.
0: The square down Mill Street is a negative, Michaela. Fire check 1.
1: Rescue from C3. The backup line is going to come up to you on the second floor. It'll be your place on the stairs.
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0: 1530.
5: Jessica Boyer, 2303, clear the EMS call responding to the Boyer call.
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1: 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T-3.
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0: 1531. 604 is coming in. She's a ways out.
3: Yeah, we're just stopping down now. We're going to take down here.
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6: Negative, I'm arriving, not waiting. 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
14: I believe it's at 32. It's going to be closer to 11, but you can access it off 342.
15: Are you going to be all set with the two barricades if you need more?
14: No, I mean, I'm just covered up to 81. I'm going to go by 342.
15: I'll advise you. Copy.
14: Greasy, if I'm still a little ways out, my engine will probably pick me.
4: Alright, so can you have the advocate response?
15: Copy.
4: Hey, so you can let the advocate know they'll be declined when they respond if they want to show up the can. If not, it's fine too.
15: Copy.
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0: have PD respond, have them block off Davidson Street at West Ford. Also going to need National Grid gas and electric to the scene, please.
1: Copy. National Grid was advised. They say that they will have somebody right out there.
0: Copy that. Thank you.
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0: G32, engine 3. Do you have the fire knocked down on the first floor?
1: City 9496, traffic control, Davidson Street.

0: Yeah, 3-3 football clear. No fire. No heat on the front east side of the
1: D3 copy. Good news. Thank you.

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Last known location, State Route 12 and Cook Road, heading towards Watertown.

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0: Now, in 1556, just to be advised, you have a full BLS crew at the fire. You have analyzing orders, one, and there was another BLS coming from the bay. And all the calls have been covered so far.
1: Jefferson to Sacred, E-17.
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0: Charles Boy, 59867, 81 northbound, exit 182.
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2: 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Affirmative, can you stop and dispatch?
0: 37 Jefferson, I'm going to be tied in Lewis County on a complaint. I'll advise them there.
2: Copy.

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1: Copy.

0: 3894 traffic incident, Arsenal Street.
1: All right. 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
0: To me, 1125 Arsenal at Thrifty. Caller stating that she was in the store, came out, and there's front end damage to her Subaru Legacy. The other vehicle's not on scene.
1: Four copy.

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0: Jefferson Tall Patrols, be on the lookout, reckless driver. Tyler Wilnot, County Route 36, Jefferson Tall Patrols, prepare to copy. Be on the lookout for a Nissan Maxima, gray, possible plate, Lincoln Victor, boy, 5767 all over the roadway. Front bumper hanging off on passenger side. 1526.
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1: 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I'll let him know. Thank you.

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0: 63 unknown caller at this time. I'm attempting the caller. No response. That Ohio, Idaho plate is not returning.
1: Gabby.
0: Jeff from the Sacredy, 1-2, just advising SNR and route ETA given was less than 30 minutes.
1: Gabby.
2: Wiley to City Base.
1: Go ahead, Chief.
2: Pull that pickup truck all the way. I got the PC rigged for Hammond.
1: Will do. 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
2: 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Added to the returns, returning no New York license.

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2: 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I'm out. Was it? Here. Plate on it is 1 Adam 345 King. And then it's either going to be the last digit, either zebra or 7's peeling.
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0: 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Copy, thank you.
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0: 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You can open me up a call for a minute, please.
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0: 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People are fighting in the parking lot.
1: California.
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8: Hey, so he was 0510.
7: 1715.

0: 317 to 376.
1: 376.
0: You still want me to sign up?
1: Negative.
0: Copy that.
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1: 312.
0: SNR has removed the vehicle from the vehicle stop. We'll be clear.
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0: En route to intake, one male from Cap Court, starting mileage 11707. I have to notify intake.
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1: 122.
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1: 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We still have her on the line.
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1: 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Nine 11, do we need to send someone over there on shift as well?
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0: Engine 2G3, you just got a report that there's smoke on the second floor. They believe apartment 201.
1: Got it. 2G3 dispatch, us there at engine 3 this way.
2: Copy. 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
2: City car tow form for engine 5. 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
3: And 223, burnt food in the stove. 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We definitely need ventilation. Occupants sleeping in the building still. You won't wake up. Copy. She is conscious. There we go. Pretty new fans. On our way.
1: 6-4, it appears to be valid, showing driver endorsement tank vehicle downgraded to an A-alpha valid. 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
4: John 66, Robert Tom William, Interstate 81 northbound, exit 182.
2: 1752.
1: Copy.
2: Evansville's ambulance, respond 32453, County Route 30, 53-year-old female. Believe she's having a heart attack. Getting 4, Evansville's ambulance, respond at 32453, County Route 30. For a 53-year-old female who believes she's having a heart attack, cross of Town Line Road and Gardnerville Road.
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6: 997.
7: Nine.
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6: 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Philadelphia, how many closest to that domestic?
7: Jeff Fire,
6: 6491.
7: 6491.
6: I'll be in service, 0138,
1: and
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1: 6491's
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1: Tell me. 16, you're going to be in the closer unit, beacon back, state 3D60.
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7: Copy, en route.
3: G3 engine 2. If you can find the 10, I left something down here. Nobody came down the stairs. Goodbye. He just came back up with a puppy.
7: Control 9.
3: You got need to be evaluated by EMS?
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0: He might want him evaluated. He's pretty intoxicated.
1: Is there a kill foil this way?
2: Affirmative. Would you like a patrol as well?
1: We got one available. You might as well start him.
2: Where is he?
0: Engine 2C3. He's on his way back down with his puppy. Black t-shirt, black shorts.
1: Copy.

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1: Copy.
0: Priority two, public square. The 86 public square, the block building. PD's out, as well as fire with an intoxicated male. They want to be evaluated. 86 public square, block building.

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0: in the QG3. We found two heads that are activated. It's pretty clear up here if you want to try for a reset.
1: Copy. I have not seen the occupant of the apartment or the puppy. Find him. Send him down out front. That would be good.
0: Hold up on doing that. I think we found an activated pull station, too. He probably came out the back door.
2: That's a 523. We're going to check the back door for you.
1: Yeah, I do want something looking around.

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1: 6491.
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1: Received.
2: 23 dispatch. 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
0: Affirmative. 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So there's a white male with black shorts, has a puppy with him, said he's possibly under the influence.
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0: Yeah, I called up on those fans. We're checking the third story and got quite a bit of smoke up here, too. Copy. We got a bunch of smoke fans bottom of the stairs. Yeah, but you're going to have to push through that front stairwell. You got a smoke hatch on the roof, kind of a contained staircase.
1: Go ahead.
0: You got any way to get into it?
2: 19 for prison transport.
0: Not really. I'm checking down the hall, see if I can find another door.
1: 10-9?
2: 19 for a prisoner transport.
1: Got it.
0: Yeah, there's nothing. I don't know, other than heading to the roof. Zach, if you bring up a ladder, we might actually have a side hatch as well we can access. Alright, what do you want? Step ladder? Holding attic ladder, I think. Copy, we'll bring it on.

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2: Two six two zero city.
0: 260.

That Huntington Street complaint I took care of earlier today, that can be merged with Spillman 260472 68. I will give her a call, though. 380.

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1: Go ahead.
0: You can show Chief 3 and Engine 3 clear back in service from Davidson Street. AC Carpenter will be handling the investigation. He's going to remain on scene in command. Also advise the water department that the hydrant at the corner of Davidson and Highland Ave was used, and they'll have to reattach the auto flusher.
1: Received it. Squad 1 saw there.
2: Hey, Nolan, I think we're all set.
3: I just threw your steps off.
2: We're all set. You can shut it down.
3: Yeah. Chief 3, I'll come in except for Engine 2 return of course.
1: Dispatcher, Chief 3, is Squad 1 still on Davidson?
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1: Mercy, thank you.

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0: 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You're an ETA on response to party.
1: I contacted security. They stated they were out with you and that you guys were all set.
0: I have seen no one.
1: Copy. I'll call them back.

0: 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Show me out of intake.
1: Copy.
2: Two six two zero. 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
5: 118 to Poville.
0: 118, you're going to be the closer unit. Respond 26793 Shepherd Street, the apartment below. Caller hears a lot of banging, possible arguing, male and female.
6: 1229, I'm Jenkins Road in Garland Road. 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
0: 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Respond 24097 C Route 12. Apartment 7A is an alpha for a female having chest pain. Being for a town of Watertown ambulance, respond 24097, C Route 12, apartment 7A is an alpha for a female having chest pain. Cross of Olmsted Drive in Crane Lane.
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1: 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He can lock me in. That's 25, C3.
0: Where is it? Jefferson, 7493. 7493 is responding, paramedic.
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0: Copy 173, that'll be the closer unit. Respond 24097 State Route 12, apartment 78 Alpha 4A. Female having chest pain, currently not conscious.

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0: EMS has a female. I'll be clear and route to zone for 100 short.
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0: 376 Jefferson.
1: Philadelphia Fire, respond 300 Quaker Ave, apartment 333, C as in Charles, spray smell of propane, painting for. Philadelphia Fire, respond 300 Quaker Ave, apartment 333, C as in Charles, or a smell of propane in the residence, cross of Pearl Street.
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0: Okay, we're 28,
2: 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T3, everyone. Got head activated, lower level, outside room 7-9. 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

0: 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Starting mileage was 2.2 instead of 1.2. Ending mileage is 2.2.7.
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0: Chiefs and ambulance and fire, respond 37009, Rock Beach Road North, Nash residence for a smoke detector activation in the living room, feeding 4. Chiefs and ambulance and fire, respond 37009, Rock Beach Road North, Nash residence for a fire alarm activation showing living room, smoke detector, crossroads 2 12A.
3: Everything go foil, medic 3.
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0: 1855.
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0: Medic 3 is transporting to Samaritan, 1855.
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1: I'm not going for anything to the area.
3: Okay.

but I'm going to in an area of the degree public where I'm not a permanent occupied. Often accounting for a female, I think transfer to the hospital for having drugs or very difficult.

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2: Control 9's en route. And I'd be responding, standby. 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
1: Sure, I think. Caller's not going to be in her apartment. 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
2: Copy.
0: 4-0.
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3: 3-6. 4-C, can you recontact caller and see where she is?
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0: City Fire Temple, our engine 2, respond 144 Eastern Boulevard to the Dollar General for a female who collapsed. Repeating for City Fire Temple, our engine 2, respond 144 Eastern Boulevard, the Dollar General for a female who collapsed. Cross of Columbia and Ohio.
1: 317, Jefferson.
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2: Central 607, would you like Medic 3 to check out?
0: Sure.
2: Copy. 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
0: You're done.
2: Medic 3, 42, 144 Eastern Boulevard, Dollar General. I have a 25-year-old female, take a couple episodes. She is conscious and alert at this time.
0: Happy shows and routes.
2: Medic 3, have you responding? 926.

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1: Squad 1.
0: We are clear of the fire scene. All city fire units are clear. Squad 1 is out of service.
1: All right, Chief. Does that include the fire investigators?
0: That's affirmative.
1: 1927.
2: Control 2.
3: Yep.
2: Did you have a call for us?

0: We are clear of the fire scene. All 54 units are clear. Squad 1 is out of service.
1: All right, Chief, does that include the fire investigators?
0: That's affirmative.
1: 1927.
2: Control 2.
3: Yeah.
2: Did you have a call for us? You guys were disregarding medic pre-pickup? Copy.

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1: Thank you. Thank you. Thank you. Thank you. Thank you. Thank you. Thank you. Thank you. Thank you. Thank you. Thank you. Thank you. Thank you. Thank you. Thank you. Thank you. Thank you. Thank you. Thank you. Thank you. Thank you. Thank you. Thank you. Thank you. Thank you. Thank you. Thank you. Thank you. Thank you. Thank you. Thank you. Thank you. Thank you. Thank you. Thank you. Thank you. Thank you. Thank you. Thank you. Thank you. Thank you. Thank you. Thank you. Thank you. Thank you. Thank you. Thank you. Thank you. Thank you. Thank you. Thank you. Thank you. Thank you. Thank you. Thank you. Thank you. Thank you. Thank you. Thank you. Thank you. Thank you. Thank you. Thank you. Thank you. Thank you. Thank you. Thank you. Thank you. Thank you. Thank you. Thank you. Thank you. Thank you. Th

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0: Thank you, party one. 221 Clinton Street. We're 3 year old male, who has GERD, vomiting, and he has difficulty breathing. Party one.
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1: 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We're in Samaritan, the south side, parking lot.
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0: 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Sheriff 124, status location.
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0: 361 Jefferson, you can show me now to that alarm. I'm right here.
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